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But got the feeling that my wake-up call is on its way. But as my youth begins to expire, I'll slowly put a little less wood on the fire. But maybe it'll turn like a roll of old film, a bottle of wine waiting to spill. Viciously lonely, tossed around, who sees it?

I'm eating truth, no sauce, this is a fire season, burn it down on me. I'm so free, stripping naked, like more glimmering fields. Energy stimulating, like green tea, glowing from my head to my ovaries. Element fire, I got no enemies, what I need, big featuring when I fight. But I'm in sun, essentially regret, don't come near, I'll burn you like fire. Message is hard to the just as a wire.

0: 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I'm thirsty.
1: Fire and water, rejoice in my crown. Since I see

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Reading the script, you better fuck with the damn plot. I can kill him with words or I can get a man got. Put out your best thing and I see that flopped. You cannot level with anything that I'm delivering. Make these, chef this, cook that. Michelin, I got the general stick.

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What is the last thing you'd say? If we only had one more day. What is the last thing you'd say? What is the last thing you'd say?

What if we can't run away? 'Cause no one was willing to change. So much that I'd like to say. So much that I'd like to say. What if we can't run away? And this is the price that we pay. So much that I'd like to say.

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I was just pretending that I'm blind, but you always saw that truth behind, right? It's fucking 4 a.m. and I just saw your message. You said

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We're upstanding, but here with more standards. Them innovations, they sent from

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I don't know why me and them oppa started beefing. 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
1: 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I know you got it in you. You ready? Yeah. Black Pumas, come on, play that thing. Sing it with me now.